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0: Well, I'm all about real talk. How does it make you feel at the prospect of winning $1,000 within 8 minutes?
1: Woo! Oh my God. Wow.
0: You wow. Stand by. Let's go P. Roach, follow it with some Blink, and I'll give you a keyword to put into our website.

I've had no less than 47 people hit me up and say, hey, Klinger, you're an idiot if you didn't think anybody knew who sung it. You know what? It's called sarcasm. Do you know a band called Metallica? Have you ever heard Fade to Black?

The month of May is getting real busy for live music. What's up, Dayseeker? What's up, Crawl Back to My Coffin? It's 98 Rock, Tampa Bay's rock station. I want to play Marilyn Manson, and I will do that momentarily. But what do we know? A couple Fridays from now, new Shinedown drops. 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And if you want those tickets, Riggs got you tomorrow at 4:40. Woo-hoo!

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How about Theory of a Dead Man and Seven Dust riding out for him as tour support? Closest they're going to get will be in Atlanta at the Tabernacle Memorial Day weekend.

Do you follow Limp Bizkit or anybody from that band on Instagram? Wes Borland has a shop at his house in Jacksonville where he makes all of his stage outfits and prosthetics, and said he's got some new ones for the upcoming tour.

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0: October 19th, fun times for sure if you're a fan of Breaking Benjamin. 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And I also broke out some Shinedown Monsters. 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

that sort of makes my cankles swell up a bit more than usual, but I'm giving props to B, to the Y, to the O, to the B. We've got time, right? 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

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Home for them is right here in Tampa. But the word that was kind of a surprise to me was the word loogie. Stand by.

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Richard, the golf guy, dresses like a golfer all the time. He doesn't play golf, but he's like, hey, man, I just opened up the beer fridge in the garage, because who doesn't have one of those, and shotgunned a 16-ounce cold beer.

0: I feel like that's going to be a highlight of 2026 in the soundtrack that we're in the middle of, man. Evanescence will put their record out in just a couple of more Fridays, man. Who will follow you? This is 98 Rock. It is Tampa Bay's rock station. I do want to talk about what you might be doing on the 24th. Seminole Hard Rock Event Center. It gives me butterflies to talk about Ultra Bridge. This show, we've got tickets. And if you want them, that's Crash and AJ tomorrow morning at 8:05 for Florida or not Florida.
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Anybody put eyes and ears on the Offspring over this past weekend at Daytona? Nobody needs me to say at Welcome to Rockville. If you are at Daytona, it was Welcome to Rockville. Cars, motorcycles, monster trucks, nothing was rolling except the rock and roll.

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That song was a request for a guy named Dennis. What's up, Dennis? The band is President. Their song is called Destroy Me, and the radio station playing it is 98 Rock, Tampa Bay's rock station. I do have some Seven Dust Unbreakable in just a couple of minutes. I love the fact that they'll set up shop at the Tabernacle this year in Atlanta, opening for Theory of a Dead Man, which I think is just what an awesome 1-2 punch, man.

What you and I have just ear witnessed was the sounds of Seven Dust and Unbreakable. Anybody put eyes and ears on Turnstile at Daytona this past weekend? This is called Look Out for Me on 98 Rock.

Coming up the last day of this month, Black Crowes arrive. That's going to be a badass show. Whiskey Myers opens at the Amp. This is Sublime. We're only a couple of weeks away from the next record.

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0: 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I do have some Papa Roach on the way and Barbarians of California.
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0: 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Yeah! 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

My name's Thor. 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And you have to guess whether it's in Florida or not Florida. 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

All right, here we go. Little Green Day on National Cocktail Day, everyone. Good morning. Crash. I know, I activated your cocktail receptors. Me too, right? All right, we'll just have to get through this day. I've got a first laugh snippet of stand-up comedy on the subject coming for you after Godsmack. This is Awake on 98 Rock.

0: Godsmack on 98 Rock, Tampa Bay's rock station. Matter of fact, I believe I've heard of a cocktail called a Godsmack before, but I bring it up because it's National Cocktail Day, everybody. I think they have a couple of these a year, actually. The people who put these national days together, they're not dummies, all right? We need two cocktail days, all right? Here's Patton Oswalt on specialty drinks for his wedding for your first laugh.
1: Wake up on the wrong side of the bed. Need a laugh? Well, homie, we got you. Grab a coffee. Let's chuckle. 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
2: At our wedding, our caterer was incredible. He was such an amazing chef. And then he was like, you know, I really like you guys. You guys are great. You know what I'm going to do? I want to talk to you guys and get your story. And then at the reception, I'm going to have two specialty cocktails that I will name for each of you. So we talk for a bit, and sure enough, at the reception, two handcrafted specialty cocktails named for each of us. One of them was called the Malibu, because my wife was born and raised in Malibu, California. And the other one was called the Sterling, because I grew up in Sterling, Virginia. Now, the Malibu was a complex flavor palette of light and dark, salty and sweet, bitter and tangy, as mysterious and unknowable as the sea itself. And the Sterling was lemonade with vodka in it. I don't know if you've been to Sterling. He nailed it. Oh, my God. Hey, how can we get drunk quickly in this Roy Rogers parking lot before school starts? I stole some vodka from my dad's garage. Is that Country Time Lemonade? That'll kill the taste. Let's do this. Let's do it!
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Nirvana on 98 Rock, and it's one of those mystery riffs today where I can only play little clues. You get three of them. 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

Well, I like to keep my mind open when it comes to cocktailing, all right? It's National Cocktail Day. So if you would recommend a specialty cocktail, something one of your favorite bartenders whips up here in the Bay Area, drop it on the Talkback feature, the free iHeartRadio app. We'll check those a little later on. 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

0: Ariel, System of a Down, 98 Rock. And how about Taylor Walls last night for the Rays, man? Slapped a first pitch single to right, 6-5 lead after they blew a 5-run lead in that game last night. They win again over the Blue Jays. Yeah, Rays are sitting on top of the AL, and they've won 10 of their last 11, 16 of 18, matching their best 18-game streak in franchise history. Keeps getting better. Other things that are popping up around the Bay look pretty interesting. The Wildlife Commission votes this week on a rule that still allows catching manta rays for aquariums. I didn't know that was a thing still. Apparently, there was a video of a manta ray getting captured, and people were outraged about it, so that's a thing. Some other things that are kind of catching my eye as far as headlines here. According to a survey, 48% of us say our lives need more fun. I agree. I'm one of those, all right? And 89% believe that having fun, especially with others, leads to better relationships. But 12% can't even remember the last time they had a full free day to have fun. Now, in the survey, they asked these people, how much hours would you need to have fun? All right, per week. How many extra hours per week would you need to have that fun that you've been looking for? All right, TalkBack featured the free iHeartRadio app on that stuff. AJ's coming in. We got the first clip of the Mystery Riff coming up. Figure out what that song is before 9:30. It could lead you to Weezer tickets.
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2: 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A band or an artist as a cocktail? What do you equate that to, or what do you like to sip with that?
1: I mean, I like Irish whiskey, so I'd have to go in that direction. Right? Did you have one in mind for you?
2: Still pondering on that, but one thing's for sure, we do have a lot of birthdays to celebrate today, including Breaking Benjamin's brand new song, Something Wicked, which we debuted today at midnight. We'll be playing at the beginning of every other hour. You'll hear it coming up just after this break. Plus, happy birthday to Robin Pattinson, who turns 40 today.
1: Okay.
2: Buckethead celebrating his 57th. Hootie, Darius Rucker turns 60.
1: Oh, damn. 60 years old, really?
2: Stephen Colbert is 62. Dennis Rodman turns 65. Your favorite, Stevie Wonder, celebrating his 76th today. And it was 389 years ago that the table knife was invented. All thanks to Cardinal Richelieu of France. Yeah. Until then, people used daggers to cut their meat and pick their teeth.
1: Same utensil that you used to off your opponent, you could also eat with. So it was very versatile. They don't do that anymore.
2: Imagine
1: you're not supposed to anymore. All right. So, yeah, got the astrological outlook for all 12 signs from the star goddess. And coming up in about 5 minutes away, 6 minutes away, we have your first clue to the mystery riff, which could get you the Weezer tickets at 9:30. Make sure you catch every one of these.
3: It is Wednesday, May 13th. The moon's in Aries. Here's What's Up with the Stars, brought to you by JanetSkialos.com.
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0: Now, answer your question from earlier on World Cocktail Day. Mm-hmm. What was the question?
1: If your favorite band was a cocktail, what would it be?
0: All right. I'm not going to go with favorite, but I'm going to go with a band that I think would be a fun cocktail.
1: What's that?
0: I think a Foo Fighter would be a good, fun cocktail. So.
1: Okay. But what would be in a Foo Fighter? Like, for instance, like... A Metallica could be like a whiskey neat.
0: I'll get back with you on that. All right. I'll get
1: Guns
0: back with you.
1: Guns N' Roses, a Long Island iced tea.
0: We'll start with the Foo Fighter drink right there. Then we'll move on. I'll get the ingredients in a little bit for you.
1: Starts smooth, ends messy.
0: All right. There you go. All right. It's time for the mystery riff. Clue number one. Trevor is our contributor. He's one of our regular contributors when it comes to the mystery riff. If you'd like to be a featured musician, get a hold of either one of us. All right. So we can get you on and maybe tell everybody what's going on with your musical journey. Or if you just like to have fun. So go ahead and fine-tune your ears for electric guitar on this one. And here is clue number one to the mystery riff. Right there.
1: Ooh, that's a nice. I mean, you can't go any further because it's instant.
0: Yeah, this is one of those ones where the clues are going to be really, really small on this one.
1: Yeah.
0: We'll get to some key points on it. Two more clues coming up before 9:30, but there will be some non-audio clues for this one today.
1: Oh, I don't even know if we're going to need them. Oh, I'm sure there's got to be some ears ringing right there.
0: All right. Figure it out by 9:30 for Weezer tickets.
1: Oh, yeah. One thing's for sure, though, it is also World Premiere Day. And congratulations to Breaking Benjamin. You've just dropped Something Wicked. Literally, that is the name of their brand new song, which according to frontman Benjamin Burnley, he says it's a quick look into our influences, both musically and thematically. We challenged ourselves especially hard on this record and on this song. We pushed every boundary we previously had as far as it'll go. Then pushed a little more. Something Wicked was the result. And yeah. I cannot wait to hear what you guys have to think about it. So feel free to drop those thoughts on the Talk Back feature on the free iHeartRadio app. We'll play it at the top of every other hour all day today on 98 Rock. And without further ado, it's Breaking Benjamin, Something Wicked on 98 Rock.

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7: Hey, Crash and AJ, this is Sydney. 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
5: 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Hey, coming up inside the Morning Quickie, Florida's about to stop running your cash at checkout. Plus, there's a big update in that school system hack that parents are watching. We'll get to it in two songs on 98 Rock.

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3: You have a chance of some early morning showers for some areas of the Bay, and then got a high of 85 along the coast. Tampa's got about 86, humidity going about the same, and a little bit of a breeze going on, AJ. So,
4: no, hopefully it should be a nice night over at the Baycare Sound in Clearwater tonight for 98 Rock, presenting Bush and Nemeth and James and the Cold Gun.
3: Sundown should be beautiful, by the way.
4: Oh, looking forward to that. That rain needs to GTFO because we got some rock to get to. Biggest Regis and I look forward to seeing you guys at the show tonight. We'll be introducing the bands and, of course, talking to them before the show. So keep your eyes on our socials for more from Gavin and Wolfgang Van Halen. Hey, speaking of more, I don't know if you heard this, but yesterday it became official as Florida is phasing out pennies at the register. Now, a new law just took effect that allows businesses to round cash purchases. Now, this is just cash purchases to the nearest nickel, up or down, and they'll only do it after tax is calculated. So they say totals ending in 1, 2, 0.6 or 7 cents will be rounded down to the nearest 0 to 5 cents, and totals ending in, you know, 0.03, 0.04, 0.08, and 0.09 will be rounded up in the nearest 5 or 10 cents.
3: Some people's minds are in a blender right now with this.
4: It's a lot. Math is hard in the morning.
3: Yeah.
4: But they do say that rounding does not apply to credit cards. It does not apply to debit cards, electronic payments. Those will still be charged to the exact cent. This is just for cash in the state of Florida.
3: Will that encourage people to use cash or discourage them?
4: I mean, hey, there's a lot of businesses already discouraging because they're going just straight card. I mean, a lot of the venues around here, Trop, Ray J, concert venues, all digital.
3: It's the way of the future.
4: Yeah.
3: Until they get the barcodes on our foreheads, then it's a game changer.
4: Don't put that in the uni. We don't need that in the universe. Hey, if anybody put a big fat shove it to the hackers of Canvas into the universe, guess what? For families and students in the Bay using Canvas, there's a major update on that data breach as the company behind the platform says that they've reached a deal with the hackers to delete the stolen data, which does include things like names, emails, student IDs, and private messages, but not passwords, social security numbers, or financial info.
3: So is that technically a win for the hackers, I'm thinking, on that one?
4: Yeah, because it sounds like they're still getting money for it. But
3: that sucks.
4: Experts say that there's no guarantee that the data is completely gone, though the hackers said that they're going to be compliant, everything's being erased. So they're just advising parents and students to keep an eye out for phishing emails, suspicious messages, things like that, since it can still be used for scams. So
3: they don't
4: shove it to them.
3: They don't do gentlemen handshakes. Hackers don't do that. So they go by their rules, I guess. Wow.
4: Yeah, what kind of cocktail would you assign to them?
3: Bar mat. All bar mat.
4: I love it. Love it. Hey, Ray's one to actor Donald Gibb, who appeared in a bunch of movies and TV shows and is best known for Revenge of the Nerds as the ogre. He played Ogre in the Revenge of the Nerds franchise and just passed away at age 71 due to health complications.
3: Wow. R.I.P.
4: The good news is he was surrounded by family when he passed at his home in Texas yesterday. Rest in peace. Meanwhile, congratulations to Magnolia Park as our Bloodstone Ritual show next Wednesday at New World Tampa is sold out. So, if you're looking to be a part of that show, you still got chances, and the only way in is with us. So, all this week, make sure you listen to Allie at around 11:40 a.m. and Klinger at 7:50 p.m. for your chance to win. And you can also register at 98rock.com. We got tons of tickets we'll be dishing out to that show.
3: All right.
4: And, Netflix reportedly tried to recruit Paul McCartney for one of its celebrity roasts. This, according to Roastmaster Jeff Ross, he said that Paul was a dream of his, but he ended up passing on the idea. Mm-hmm. Paul doesn't need anything, but Paul McCartney roast would be good for the world, according to Jeff Ross. It would be so funny to me because he's so loved. I mean, he's not wrong about that.
3: It's hard to roast somebody you really love, right?
4: Right?
3: I mean, how are you going to roast Paul McCartney?
4: Exactly.
3: For God's sakes. And would you ever participate in a roast?
4: Like what?
3: Would you be the roaster or roasted?
4: Yeah, that could be fun.
3: Yeah?
4: I got no problems. How about you?
3: No, I wouldn't want to.
4: No?
3: That's a hard no.
4: Oh, man. I got a hard sell. It don't matter.
3: If you're
4: going to
3: roast, you better expect to get roasted.
4: Oh, for sure.
3: I don't want no part of it, all right?
4: And finally, a growing number of adults are heading back to summer band camp. Oh, yes. Picking up instruments they haven't played in years or maybe never even tried before. Experts say it's great because it boosts memory, focus, and mood while giving people a strong social connection that they might have been missing. Really good for your brain. And of course, there's all sorts of them happening all throughout the U.S. and we're seeing a big boost of it. But if you're looking for some, for instance, there's one over in Jacksonville on 1 week ensemble for adults, as well as experienced players and novices and beginners as well, which you rehearse all week and then perform a full concert at the end of the week. How cool is that?
3: That's really cool. And I agree 100%. I have a few instruments just hanging out in common areas of my house, and it's very therapeutic to be able to pick one of those bad boys up every once in a while. And you'd be surprised where it takes your headspace. So,
4: oh, for sure.
3: Very much encourage it, and the band camp sounds fun.
4: Yeah, it'd be a great time. I know there's actually one over in California that a couple of rock stars put on every year.
3: Yeah.
4: Shame on me. I can't think of their names or, you know, who all's going to be a part of it this year because it's always a rotating roster. But if you ever win $1,000 at Spring Cha-Ching, that could be a fun one, fun way to spend the money.
3: All right. We're about to go commercial free, so look out.
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0: how does it feel to be in play for $1,000 today? Because you are.
1: Yeah.
0: All right.
1: Damn right you are. 13 people are going to make it happen for themselves today and win the $1,000. And you could easily be one of them, just like Patty recently was.
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0: Okay. She's got a strategy. She's got different ways to listen so she catches every single keyword.
1: Yeah, right. And it paid off for her. She won $1,000, and you can too. I'll just ask Paul of Wesley Chapel, Robert of Northeast Ohio, Jana of Collins, Georgia, Tanya of Clearwater, Matt of Graceville, and Dave of Newport Richey, who all won $1,000 with Spring Cha-Ching on 98 Rock.
0: Well, that would... probably get one of those really expensive craft cocktails. You wouldn't feel so bad about it today on World Cocktail Day.
1: Yeah, cheers to that.
0: Yeah, give me your top shelf. Higher. Go. Give me a higher shelf, all right? 3 Days Grace. We're going commercial free. It's Crash and AJ at 98 Rock.

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0: Sorry, I was asking how much extra time you need for fun. 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
1: Yeah, that's what they're hoping for. 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
2: Good morning. I don't think I really need that much more time. I just cut out all of my naps. All of my friends give me a hard time for it, but I don't nap. I refuse to willingly make myself go unconscious when I could be

0: having fun, doing something else. So while you're enjoying your nice little nap, I'm going to be out having fun. I might be a little more tired, but yeah. I'm going to be having more fun than you.
1: I don't know. I took a nap yesterday, and that was fun right there, AJ. I mean, that was.
2: Sometimes you need a nap to survive with our schedule.
1: Naps can be fun. I'm just throwing it out there.
2: For sure. According to this poll, 77% of Americans would be using that free time to watch TV. Which at times, yeah, I get it. That can be fun, too.
1: I got a lot of FOMO from everybody talking about shows they've seen.
2: Oh, yeah.
1: Yeah. All right, we'll check those a little later on. We got the second clue, the mystery riff. Two songs away, Scorpion's First for St. Pete on 98 Rock.

0: No More from The Real Thing. That was epic on 98 Rock, Tampa Bay's rock station. How much time do you need extra to have fun? People are chiming in. The average in the survey says you need about 2.5 hours more per day, but people have different ideas.
1: I think we're looking at it all wrong. We don't need more time for fun. We need less responsibility so we can have fun.
0: All right, yeah. I like that.
2: Touché.
0: I like that. What he said. All right. And we've got a chance for you to have fun coming up at 9:30. Weezer tickets up for grabs.
2: Yeah, first person can correctly identify what the hell our mystery riff is today, which we already got clue number one up on our socials.
0: Yep.
2: It dropped around 6:05. It also dropped at Crash and AJ and at 98 Rocks the Bay on IG as well as Facebook. But without further ado, I do believe we have mystery riff clue number two.
0: There you go. That's from Trevor,
2: Regular
0: contributor. Thank you very much, Trevor. And I listened to the whole thing. It's true to form.
2: Oh, yeah.
0: But we can't give you a bigger snip than that because it would be really easy, I think.
2: Yeah. Right. Oh, for sure. Oh, yeah. I know that there's somebody's ears right now ringing. Like, I know people are right there at the tip of their tongue, or they nailed it already. And if you haven't, maybe you should go back to our socials and listen to clue number one in addition to that. So that way you can figure it out.
0: Now, part of it for us, we love the guessing game. We love when you guys hear this right here and you're going, oh, my gosh, that's Limp Bizkit break stuff right there. No, it's not. I mean, you hear it, you go, oh, man, that's Master Puppets. No.
2: No, not those bands. Not today, friends. But we do want to set you on the right path, hence why it's imperative for you to drop your guesses on the talkback. So that way, you're not hanging on to a wrong answer, because we want you to win the Weezer tickets at 9:30.
0: All right. Take those guesses. We'll check those talkbacks. We're about to go commercial-free and sports gig not too far away as well.
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3: Small chance of showers today, mostly sunny, topping out with a high near 90. Tonight, partly cloudy with a low of 72 degrees. 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
2: Good morning, Cratch. 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I need everybody to get together. City of Tampa, man, get this proposal done, because if John Morgan gets involved with his money and resources, this team will be in Orlando. Let's not let that happen. For the people, John Morgan, I support you, but do not take my Rays away.
0: There you go.
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1: Oh, he ain't going to be getting a whole lot of support in Tampa, that's for sure, if that ends up happening. Which, yes, there is serious talk about the team possibly moving to Orlando involving John Morgan, and we'll get to that inside the Sports Keg. 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
1: On this day in sports.
2: Oh, back in 1973, Bobby Riggs defeated Margaret Court in the first Battle of the Sexes tennis match, which then set the stage for the even more famous match against Billie Jean King later that year. Also very interesting, it was on this day last year that the Tampa Bay Rays pulled off a crazy comeback win in Toronto, beating the Blue Jays 11-9, thanks to a Junior Caminero go-ahead grand slam in the ninth.
1: Different heroes, same, not quite as much of a comeback, but they blew a five-run lead last night, all right?
2: They did, which we got more on that to get to in just a second. But first, it was a tragic day for the sports community yesterday with the loss of not one, but three notable athletes, including 29-year-old Brandon Clark of the Memphis Grizzlies. He had been out with a calf injury and faced recent personal hurdles. But, of course, the team and the league and so many fans around the world are now mourning the tragic loss of a beloved leader and teammate, which the NBA has announced that all teams playing today will observe a moment of silence. Meanwhile, also rest in peace to 47-year-old Jason Collins, a former NBA player and pioneer for LGBTQ plus inclusion, died following a battle with stage 4 glioblastoma. And 75-year-old Charlie Young, the former Pro Bowl and Super Bowl winning tight end, passed away, who was a legendary figure for the Eagles and 49ers before finishing his career as a captain for the Seahawks. Rest in peace. But yes, back to the good stuff. Our Tampa Bay Rays defeating those Blue Jays 7-6 in 10 innings after they blew that 5-0 lead.
1: Yeah, Taylor Walls ends up getting a key hit at the end. He thought he was going to have to bunt the ball. He was looking for the bunt signal. And then when he got the go-ahead, he actually got the base hit to get it to go ahead with the win there. You know, they won 11. All right, so here's all the numbers. 11. They won their last 11, 16 of 18, matching their best 18-game winning streak in franchise history. It's kind of every day we're like going over historic numbers right now. Yeah. They've won six straight series. It's the first time they've done that since August of 23. So they're humming right now, man.
2: Yeah, which shout out to Jonathan Aranda as well, who had that nice sacrifice fly to secure everything. And, of course, the Rays continue, hopefully, another dub later today. Which, by the way, we do have some news. Chandler Simpson, even though he left Monday's game against the Blue Jays in the eighth with left leg cramping, his status is now considered day-to-day.
1: Good.
2: He was held out of the lineup yesterday as a precaution and is expected to return as early as today. But as for Gavin Lux, he is out for the foreseeable future.
1: So that's a shoulder impingement for him there.
2: Yeah, right. Hate to hear that. Also hate to hear this for anybody here in Tampa, as a billionaire attorney John Morgan has publicly declared his willingness to financially back the relocation of the Rays to Orlando if the current stadium negotiation here in Tampa collapses. John Morgan has announced his plans to meet with Rays managing partner Patrick Zalipsky as soon to discuss Orlando as a primary fallback option. He says that he remains in regular contact with Patrick and is prepared to quote unquote put his money up specifically for an Orlando based team.
1: Wow.
2: Yeah.
1: You knew they were going to start talking about this. They need to kind of figure out what they're going to do here. And
2: it's so frustrating how some of these organizations and these cities just can't get the crap together.
1: Dangling carrots in front of Orlando right
2: years.
1: Now.
2: Years. Which Hillsborough County Commissioner Ken Hagan has acknowledged Orlando is a legitimate threat, noting that if a deal isn't reached to Tampa, O-Town is the most likely destination. Shove it to that. But hey, how about some good stuff? Like experiencing the Tampa Bay Rays at the Trop. Today happens to be World Cocktail Day. And we're celebrating with the chance for you to win not one, not two, but four tickets to an upcoming Rays versus LA Angels game going down the weekend of May 30th.
1: Okay.
2: All right. That's the end of this month. And you'll even get access to the Baldwin Club where you can enjoy some free food and some bevies.
1: Where the cocktails come in.
2: Yeah, right there in style. So if you're interested, go to our Instagram page right now at 98 Rocks the Bay. Make sure you like the contesting post, you follow us, and tag a friend or three, and use the provided hashtags that you see in that contesting post.
1: All right.
2: Yeah. And finally, looks like we got a couple more leaks. You know, today we're going to be finding out more about some of the international games before the full schedule is released tomorrow for the NFL. And it looks like the Monday Night Football opener is going to include the Denver Broncos and the Kansas City Chiefs.
1: Man, I can't wait for the rest of the schedule to come out, but these ones that they've released right now, the international games, look super exciting. Makes you want to make plans to go one of these things.
2: For sure.
1: Save your money, right?
2: For sure. Ole, like Spain, if you want to check out the Cincinnati Bengals, it looks like they'll be meeting the Atlanta Falcons in Madrid on November 8th.
1: When that schedule drops, I'm scheduling my couple trips. One to Nashville and one to the Saints for the Bucks. So
2: yeah,
1: always good.
2: There you go.
1: Spend those vacation days.
2: Oh, you know what? We're also scheduling some Florida or not Florida action for you, where you can win tickets to check out Alta Bridge. We're just going to be here in just a couple of weeks, August 24th, Hard Rock Events Center. You want in on that? Listen around 8:05 for your chance to win.

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0: Something Wicked, world premiere music from Breaking Benjamin on 98 Rock, all right?
1: Yes, according to frontman Benjamin Burnley, he says that that song is a quick look into their influences, both musically and thematically. Quote, unquote, we challenged ourselves especially hard on this record and on this song. We pushed every boundary we've previously had as far as it'll go, then pushed a little more. Something Wicked was the result.
0: End I like quotes. I like when bands get progressive like that, man. There's not about it, but that sounds good. We play it every other day, by the way, today.
1: Every other hour. Today. All day today. Hear it again at 10, noon, 2, 4, 6, 8, 10. And, of course, all day right now as much as you want at 98rock.com. Hey, coming up inside around a Florida or not Florida, we got our superstar who got busted messing with a police station. And what he took makes it even worse. 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
4: All right, what's your name?
5: Hey, what's going on? This is Eric.
4: All right, Eric, where are you calling from today?
5: I'm calling from Tampa.
6: All right, USA. Mark one for Tampa, and hopefully we can mark one as not Florida for once, because it has been a hotbed of Florida activity this year. Dang it, man. And Eric, your job is to decipher whether or not this is Florida or not Florida. As this past week, about 2 a.m. in the morning, somebody saw someone damaging the entry gate at a police headquarters. Now, it didn't take long for the police to respond because, well, all they had to do was just walk outside. That's when they saw the man, our superstar, who was later identified as Marvel. Marvel was holding a piece of concrete over his head and dropping it over the fence onto police property.
4: I'm not going to lie, Marvel's a pretty cool name. Just throwing it out there.
6: Yeah. They frisked the guy and found a piece of black-coated metal in his hoodie pocket that was shaped like an O, which he said, I found that on the ground. But they didn't need a lie detector to determine that that was a lie, because it turns out that was the O from the word police on the police department sign. The officers determined that it had been freshly pried off.
4: What a waste of a good name right there.
6: I'll take the O for offense.
4: Take the M away from him.
6: Yeah.
4: All right. Marvel, not a superhero there, bud.
6: No. Not the way to buy a vowel, but we got to know, what do you think? Is this Florida or not Florida activity?
5: Even though we've got the Marvel people over in Orlando, so that kind of could give some Florida vibes. I don't think, you know, Sheriff Grady Judd doesn't let that kind of stuff go down.
4: Shout out to Florida. Shout out there. Nice.
5: So I'm going to say not Florida on this one.
6: Hell yeah. Good answer. Not Florida. Tacoma, Washington.
4: Damn. Can't get much further away from us than that.
6: Tacoma, Washington. No O there now.
4: There you go.
6: Well, congratulations. Thanks for rocking with us. And for your efforts, you got hooked up with a pair of tickets to join us at Alta Bridge, going down Sunday, May 24th, over at the Seminole Hard Rocks Event Center with Filter and Tim Montana. And what radio station the Rocks debate?
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0: Cause I can't be myself when I'm with anyone. And maybe I'm already gone.
1: Mystery Riff started at 6:05 this morning. Trevor is our featured musician. We've got three snippets in total. And one of them's on our socials right now.
2: Yeah, in case you missed it, you can find it there at Crash and AJ, as well as at 98 Rocks the Bay on Instagram. And of course, we're also taking your guesses as to what today's mystery riff is, so that way we can let you know if you're on the right path or not.
1: Here's guesses to riff number two.
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4: Mystery riff is Bush Always.
5: Mystery riff, guess, The Chemicals Between Us, Bush.
1: No, that's right.
2: I love the Bush guesses, especially since we're proud to present them with right, Mammoth tonight, and yeah. James and the Cold Gun tonight over
1: easy
2: at Bake Your Sound. Can't wait to see you there, me and Biggest Riggus. But not Bush, and I love some of the classic responses too, but not that either.
1: All right, so it sounds like everybody needs a clue number three, 905. All right.
2: Yep. 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Good morning.

0: right, that next mystery riff clue coming up at 9:05 this morning, all right?
1: Woo-hoo! However, Florida's about to start rounding your cash at checkout. Plus, which 98 Rock singer took a phone straight to the head mid-song this week? And that peace sign in your pics might not be harmless after all. Details inside the Morning Quickie right after Korn on 98 Rock. Good morning.

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2: All right, 73 in Tampa. You got 74 on the coast with some rain right now. Port Charlotte going by. Got some pretty heavy storms south of the listening area and some light rain throughout the day, AJ. Got about a high of about 87 right along the bay there. Good morning.
3: Hey, good morning, Crash. And big fat heads up, you're going to notice something new happening in the great state of Florida. They're phasing out pennies at the register. Oh, yeah. So new law just took effect. Effective now, that allows businesses to round cash purchases. Okay, keep that in mind. Just cash purchases to the nearest nickel, up or down. And they will round that after tax is collected. Now, how does this work? Well, they say totals after the sales tax is calculated, totals ending in 0.01, 0.02, 0.06, or 0.07 will be rounded down to the nearest 0 to 5 cents. And all the others will be rounded up to the nearest 5 to 10 cents. Now, once again, rounding does not apply to credit cards. Does not apply to debit cards. Nothing electronic, none of those payments. Those will still be charged to the exact cent, Crash.
2: You want to have some fun?
3: What's that?
2: We should set up some seats and eat some popcorn by some gas, like corner stores.
3: Oh, yeah.
2: And watch when they bring the cash out and they start rounding up in front of the customer. And the customer says, what the hell are you doing?
3: Yeah. Yeah.
2: You listen to Crash and AJ Man this morning?
3: Oh, man. Gosh, is that wild.
2: Oh, boy.
3: Yeah, drop your early shove it if you want to right now. The talkback feature on the free iHeartRadio app. We can play it back come Friday.
2: Can we have plastic pennies or something?
3: I know, right? Or, you know what? It was an honor being able to collect those pennies in the big old plastic water jugs for years and years. Yeah, that's what we used to do in the household. Oh, yes.
2: We lived during pennies, all right?
3: For sure. Oh, you know what? Also, a shove it to this. The Palmetto Police Department has now launched an investigation after 17 graves were vandalized at the 13th Street Cemetery in Palmetto. Now, it's a historic landmark known for its deep ties to the local Black community and serves as a final resting place for many prominent figures and families in the area's history. The maintenance crews discovered the damage early yesterday morning, which included toppled headstones, smashed masonry, spray painting, and even uprooted memorial markers. Now, since some of these damaged graves date back to the early 20th century, it's going to make restoration both difficult and expensive.
2: It makes the charges higher, too.
3: Is it ever?
2: Whoever, if they find out who did this, they're going to spend a lot of time in jail. I can tell you that right now.
3: Yeah. Now, they haven't caught the culprits just yet, but they are reviewing nearby surveillance footage and canvassing the neighborhood for witnesses. Shove it to whoever did that. That's
2: idiots.
3: Disgusting. What's wrong with people? Also, what's wrong with people when it comes to this? On Monday, Ollie Sykes was performing on Bring Me the Horizon, and he ended up suffering a mild concussion during the show. How? Because somebody in the audience threw a phone at him. Knocked them right there in the head. Yeah, it happened during their show in St. Louis. They were only in their fourth song. It was during Happy Song, their fourth song in the set.
2: My favorite song, by the way.
3: Yes, I love that song.
2: My workout song.
3: Now, he was able to finish the show, but he was seen holding his head at times, and there were a handful of things they couldn't do because, well, what do you know? He ended up suffering from a mild concussion. Shove it to that person. What the hell's wrong with people?
2: I'm surprised he's able to go on as long as he did, actually. The lights and all that stuff really affects you,
3: Which people at the show, some people noticed. They were wondering what was going on, and he came to social media and said, quote unquote, last night I was struggling a bit on stage afterwards because singing was putting a lot of pressure on the wound and making things a bit disoriented. So I'm sorry on my part for what may have seemed like a half-hearted performance.
2: Man, well, hopefully he gets a day off between performances or something to get evaluated, because I can't imagine trying to get up there with all those lights, all that sound, all that movement, with a concussion right now, as animated as they are.
3: Yeah, I can't imagine that. And finally, according to a new report, cell phones are able to capture such high-resolution images that it is possible, get this, your fingerprints could be extracted from them.
2: Oh, jeez.
4: What?
3: So if you're doing any of, like, the peace signs, make sure your fingers are pointing the other direction now. You know, things of that nature. Maybe even if you're, you know,
2: you gotta
3: the
2: watch out for peace signs now.
3: Absolutely. But before you get too paranoid, there's a bit of caveat to it. They say it would take using some advanced AI-powered software.
2: Which probably somebody has.
3: It is moving so fast, it could be available to any of us in any given moment, right? But they say it's mostly for close-up selfies with your fingers in the forefront, like near your face, things of that nature, basically within a few feet, or arm's reach within the camera. And even with all the tools and software at their disposal, identity thieves would probably need a handful of images in order to reconstruct your prints. But once again, it is possible, especially if you're doing that a lot. Us girls, we have fun with it, especially millennials. Whoop, whoop, whoop.
2: All you're getting from me is a fingernail and my middle finger. That's what I'm saying. That's all you got from me. All right. That's what we got for you. Want to comment on any of this stuff? Maybe you want to guess what the Mr. Riff is? You got another clue coming up during your 98 and 9.
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10: 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And Crash, did you hear about the latest inflation reports?
9: It's the highest in 3 years. 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
11: Bills, life ain't cheap.
9: It ain't cheap.
10: 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He heard the 6:10 p.m. keyword go off with Biggest Riggus, entered it right there on the free iHeartRadio app, and then an hour later was $1,000 richer.
9: Is it a sigh of relief, though, when you got the extra $1,000 to just float it on that bill that you didn't want to pay with your own money? 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

0: go up? What would a Marilyn Manson cocktail have? What would that have?
1: I mean, earlier. Absinthe.
2: In case you missed it earlier, it's World Cocktail Day, and AJ asked a question. If we could name them after a band or rock star, what would it have in it? And
1: Yeah. What bands do you equate to it? For instance, like Stevie Wonder. I was like, oh, old fashioned sounds good. Nice, timeless.
2: That's a blind pour. That's a blind pour of anything right there. Happy birthday, Stevie Wonder.
1: Oh, yeah.
2: All right.
1: Speaking of music, though, we do have your third and final installment of the Mystery Riff. The Kalani the Weezer ticket's coming up around 9:30, which big thanks to Trevor, who provided today's tasty licks once again.
2: Yes. And if you ever want to be a featured musician, get a hold of us. 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Crash and AJ on our social media. We'd love to give you some pops and props of what you got going on with your music journey. All right?
1: Mm-hmm.
2: So, that being said, pull this down here. We're getting a lot of classic vibes on this one, by the way. A lot of classic guesses.
1: Rightfully so.
2: All right. Here we go. There you go.
1: Oh, yeah.
2: I had to be really careful what part of that lick I'm playing right there, but yeah. There you go.
1: Also, rightfully so, because every single one of them is so recognizable, and I guarantee there's somebody like, yep, know what that one is right there.
2: Mm-hmm. All right, one more time. Soak that in, and 9:30, you got the crash test to cash it in for Weezer tickets, all right?
1: Yeah, you also got our socials right now for the very first clue, which you can find at Crash and AJ, as well as at 98 Rocks the Band Instagram.
2: You were saying, besides Weezer at 9:30, we also have an opportunity for you to win on the website, right?
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0: What's up?
1: I know what the rest is.
2: Oh, hell yeah.
0: Ooh, I love the confidence.
2: Damn right. What's your name?
1: Sandra.
2: Miss Confidence Sandra, what you got?
1: I feel like making love.
2: Fortunately, it's not it.
1: Am I right?
0: You know what?
3: I'm making love to you.
1: Yeah.
2: Love that guess, but unfortunately that is not the right one for this.
1: Oh, dang. Okay. I'm going to keep on thinking.
0: Thinking, man. Keep on thinking there, all right?
2: Oh, yes. And you know what? Speaking of thinking, it's not something you have to do any longer when it comes to the NFL's international games for this upcoming season. We've got the list of all 9 scheduled games. Think okay. The Bucks make the cut. We'll clue you in moments away as we continue on commercial-free. 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

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Yeah. OMG, it's like we're soulmates.

0: Your home of the Tampa Bay Buccaneers is 98 Rock, and it's the NFL striptease going on until tomorrow's full schedule comes out.
1: Oh, right? Yes. But this morning, all nine international games in 2026 were just dropped. And, of course, the major teams are going to be packing their bags to head overseas. And if you're wondering if it includes the Bucs, well, here you go. Week one, you've got happening in Melbourne, Australia, the San Francisco 49ers taking on the LA Rams. Then in week three, Rio de Janeiro, the Ravens taking on the Cowboys. Weeks four through six, you have the Colts taking on the Washington Commanders in London at Tottenham Hotspur. Then you've got the, that's October 4th. Then two more October games going down in London, including the Eagles taking on the Jags. And then the following week, the Titans taking on the Jags. Damn. There, Crash.
0: Okay. They got Paris with the Saints being the home team in that, by the way. Kind of appropriate. Paris hosting the Steelers in Paris week seven. Week nine, you got the Atlanta Falcons hosting the Cincinnati Bengals in Madrid.
1: Mm-hmm.
0: Week 10, you got the Lions hosting the Patriots, not the Bucks in Munich, Germany for week 10 there. So
1: nope.
0: Mexico City, week 11, you got the San Francisco 49ers with their second overseas game of the season there.
1: Yeah.
0: Hosting the Minnesota Vikings in Minnesota. Yeah. Mexico City, week 11 there.
1: Yeah, so they're bookending it. They open it up on the road over in Melbourne, Australia against the Rams and then close it out hosting it in Mexico City. A lot of miles there for our former Buccaneer, Mike Evans. That's going to be a weird one.
0: Man.
1: Still going to be weird seeing him in his colors.
0: So weird. But I am looking forward to football season, man. It looks like we're stockpiled up on defense,
1: for
0: man.
1: Sure. And no long miles to go, so.
0: Yeah.
1: How do you feel about it, Bucks fans?
0: And we get nine home games.
1: We do.
0: As opposed to eight home games. So that's a good thing, right?
1: Yeah, there. With the 98 Rock and Tailgate coming back. So more on that and your chance to purchase your way in coming soon and win your way in there, too.
0: All right. Got the Crash Test after Metallica, 98 Rock.

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2: Oh, boy. We have gotten just a wide variety of the classics of the classics of rock music with this one today, all right?
3: It's been a fun one, an interesting one, but it's a little bit of a nail-biter, wondering if anybody's actually figured it out yet, because now's the time. Stake your claim. What the hell is today's mystery riff? You got it ready to go there, Crash?
2: We'll circle back to early this morning at 6:05.
3: Okay.
2: Where we had this clue right here, all right?
3: Yeah.
2: All right.
3: Ooh, that was really hard not to finish that riff off, by the way.
2: Yeah. I've got a really good non-audio clue. I don't know if I should give it or not.
3: You know, the circuits in my brain, I feel, yeah, they're trying.
2: The band commissioned a real 2,000-pound blank for the recording of this song.
3: Hells, yeah.
2: All right, there you go.
3: Maybe that one will ring a bell for you. Figure it out right now. Call now to win the Weezer tickets. 800-737-0098.

0: Yo, 98 Rock, what's up?
1: Yeah, I think I know the song they're trying to you know, give hints about.
2: Oh, yeah? What's your name?
1: My name's Brian. I'm calling from Tampa Bay.
2: All right, Brian. So what do you think today's mystery riff is?
1: Is it Hell's Bells?
2: Hell's, yeah.
0: Trevor, the fantastic cover of that song, as all our featured musicians do. And if you ever want to be a featured musician, get a hold of us. But yeah, congratulations, man.
2: Yeah, was it those verbal clues, the non-audio clues that gave it away for you?
1: Now the 2,000 pound clue.
2: Yeah.
0: Gotcha.
1: I was like, that's got to be a bell.
0: Yeah, they commissioned a 2,000 pound bronze bell back in 1980 for the actual recording of that song. So there you go.
1: Man, that makes plenty of sense.
0: Yeah, it served as a tribute to deceased singer Bon Scott at the time. So that's pretty cool. It's a little fun fact for you there. Congratulations, bro.
2: Yeah, another fun fact. You get to experience Weezer on us at Benchmark International Arena on October 14th. Congratulations.
1: Appreciate that. Thank you.
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2: AJ and Big Rig will be out there tonight for that show, Bush, by the way.
3: Yeah.
2: So say hi to him out there at Big Hair Sound, all right?
3: Damn right. Looking forward to some conversations with him. And Wolfgang, Wolfie, will be speaking to you before the show, so keep an eye on our socials as well.
2: All right, this Daily Nugget is spawned from somebody celebrating the birthday today. Here's your Daily Nugget for the 13th of May, 2026. Just because a man lacks the use of his eyes doesn't mean he lacks vision.
3: Ooh.
2: That hits.
3: Mm-hmm.
2: From a man who's supposedly blind. Happy birthday, Stevie Wonder. I'm sure you're really blind. You're really blind. I'm sure you are.
3: Or 76 today. I don't know. Maybe it's another way he's talking about that vision.
2: Have you gone down the YouTube wormhole and seen
3: I've heard. I think you've shared some of those with me.
2: The falling mic stand where he catches it. How do you do that? That's what I want to know.
3: He's got that vision.
2: Just because a man lacks the use of his eyes doesn't mean he lacks vision. Happy birthday to one of the most celebrated musical treasures we have in the United States of America.
3: Mm-hmm.
2: Stevie Wonder.
3: Smooth like an old fashioned.
2: That's what I'm talking about.
3: Cheers to him on this World Cocktail Day.
2: Yeah, take that into your day. Use your vision. Close your eyes and use it. Take that into your day, my friends. That's your Daily Nugget.

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What is that? Is that a brand new song from Breaking Benjamin? Why, yes. Yes, it is. 98 Rock, Tampa Bay's Rock Station. Something Wicked. 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What do you think about it? 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

are on a heater. They keep on winning. It took them 10 innings to do it last night, but they beat the Toronto Blue Jays on the road. And they'll wrap up that series tonight. Travel day tomorrow, heading home to host the Fish this weekend, starting on Friday. 98 Rocks, The Offspring.

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Austin, Tampa, and Miami rounded out the top five. 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

0: Rock, Tampa Bay's Rock Station, and the Rays' new stadium may face some obstacles in Tallahassee. Clearwater State Senator Ed Hooper said yesterday that he doesn't want to dedicate state funds to that project until Hillsborough County and Tampa do so. Rays are asking the county and city for $1 billion, and they also want $150 million from the state. Rays CEO has told Tampa officials he wants local funding secured by the end of the month, which is in just a couple of weeks. 98 Rock.
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Station. 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

Eddie at Rock Tampa Bay's Rock Station. We're presenting the Bloodstone Rituals with Magnolia Park next Wednesday. 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
4: Partly cloudy, breezy, and very warm this afternoon. High, 87 degrees. Cloudy tonight, chance of a shower, low 72. Tomorrow, mostly sunny, breezy, and very warm. High, 88, low 69. Get news, traffic, and weather around the clock when you set News Radio WFLA as a preset on the iHeartRadio app. I'm Amy Snyder.
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Race car driver Catherine Legg is going to attempt to become the first woman to complete the double by racing in the Indy 500 and the Coca-Cola 600 next weekend. On the same day, five drivers have competed in both races since 1994. Should be exciting to watch. 98 Rack, Tampa Bay's Rack Station, Linkin Park.

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Something Wicked. Phenomenal song, but expected nothing less from them. You are about 10 minutes away, less than 10 minutes away from your next shot to grab $1,000. We'll do some spring cha-ching coming up next.

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0: 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You're not wearing a seatbelt? 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

Nation counting down to the schedule reveal for the Tampa Bay Buccaneers. 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

newest from Breaking Benjamin, Something Wicked. That is Nutty and New Rock. Happy Wednesday. It's Rig. Yeah, baby. We got a big night tonight. We have Bush in town. James and the Cold Gun will open it up. Mammoth is in the middle. Gonna be a good one right at the Bay Care Sound there in downtown Clearwater. Come on. Still ticks available for tonight. 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

keyword to win $1,000. Happens right after this song. Oh my God, I'm a psychic. 98 Rock.

Afternoon heating of the day, some showers and storms popping up. Most everything is around downtown and east. Everything's moving east, too. So if you're lucky enough to get something out near the coast, that's going to move inland quickie, and that's going to be the end of that. Some of us got a lot of rain yesterday. Some of us got none. Radio Ranch, we got zilch. I'm like, damn, I might start baling some hay here soon because everything's so damn dead. That'll be my second profession. I'm just baling hay on the property now. Yep. It's nutty rock.

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1: So did you see this? A 73-year-old Florida veteran is looking at 10 years in federal prison because he faked blindness for several years so he could get about $250,000 in VA benefits. He's pled guilty to falsely claiming he was blind to get the disability claimants. Now, here's the thing. You're thinking, years? Like, years this guy did it? He did. And here's what's even crazier, right? So he fills the paperwork out, ends up getting the money, but no one checks to see if he's literally blind. So he's out driving his car. He held jobs. He was a school security guard. He was a firearm specialist. Can you imagine? So naturally, after a while, the VA's going, what the hell's going on? This guy's like working. He's got jobs. So they sent someone to investigate. Found out that he was living a totally perfectly normal life for a blind man. And then now they're going to put him in prison. And this is the thing. Look at how many people who can't get VA benefits, who honest to God need them. Then you got a guy like this who's just like filling out the paperwork and cashing checks. It's ludicrous.

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Somebody's about to cash in on $1,000. 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

Eddie Vedder announces his Ohana Festival. As always, Southern California is the place. Even though I know it sounds like it would happen in Hawaii, it does not. You can find out everything on that, who's playing, how to get there. My Big Rig Rock Report has got it. As I Prevail's Hurricane and 98 Rock the Bay.

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So Jack Osborne's in some trouble. Defaulted on a $250,000 loan for his dad's company. So that's thrown some red flags up. They've got a lot of irons in the fire. And I think a lot of it stems from when Ozzy passed. A lot of things just kind of fell by the wayside. And that's one of them. And unfortunately, debts do not forget. But they say they've got a handle on it. It's all going to be rectified. Your Big Rig Rock Report Daily keeps you in the know at 98rock.com.

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0: 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Oh my god, I'm a psychic. 98.

0: Thomas, one of our recent winners of $1,000 for?
1: Well, we just had to buy a bunch of stuff for the house. So I think we're going to pay off the charge card.
0: There you go. Yeah, that's probably a pretty good idea. Avoid it. Don't pay it off entirely because you got to keep a little on there. But yeah, pay it down just in case a little rainy day money comes into play here. It's a good thing. So have you got some needs? Because if you do, if you're not playing, I don't know why. It doesn't cost you anything to do this. And you could end up just like Thomas, too, winning $1,000. You never thought you'd win. 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

from Jet to Floyd. We're getting ready for Bush tonight. Nadia Rock presents down at the Big Hair Sound. Mammoth and James and the Cold Gun will open things up. AJ and I will see you down there for the show tonight. Very excited. Nothing like a midweek show to get you over the hump, you know? With bands that you know and you love, songs you can sing along to, and just have a good time and let loose for a little bit. That's all right. Tay You as 98 Rocks.

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1: Hey, are we talking about May in the Bay? Or are we talking about the fact that you didn't piss?

talking yesterday about Metallica setting the record for 90,000 people that showed up at the Olympic Stadium over in Athens, Greece. If you want to see what that show looked like, I have pretty much the entire show from right next to James up on my Big Rig blog if you want to check that out at any time. Yeah, just anytime. And if you're on the app, you can do it there now, too. Instead of tapping on contest, just tap on station, and you'll see my blog post right there. It's Nutty at Rock. It is Disturbed.

0: World Cocktail today. It is Nutty and Rock Big Rig. Did you know that? We are celebrating this day with the Tampa Bay Rays. We're going to give you the chance to head out and watch them next weekend as they are red hot right now. They have the Angels coming to town next weekend. 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Sound like fun? 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

put out the international game schedule this morning. If you didn't see it, well, the good news is the Bucks are not on it at all. In fact, the only NFC South team on it that I saw was the Falcons, and it's late in the year. They're going to be, I think, headed to London or Germany, one of the two. But either way, we will not lose any home games this year to an international game, which is nice. Everybody else can deal with all that nonsense and crazy. We've had our fair share the last couple of years, I think. AWOL Nation and 98 Rock.

are two songs away from earning yourself Kid Rock tickets for next weekend. So stand by for the phrase that I give you and get that in on the red talkback mic. So in other words, if you don't have Nadia Rock on the iHeartRadio app right now, you need to fire that bad boy up, because you're going to need the red talkback mic for the win here in minutes. And Nadia Rock.

Everclear and the Big Rig. Are you ready for your chance at Kid Rock? All right, you got the red talkback mic open? Excellent. Then send in these words right now. Redneck Rebel. Redneck Rebel. That's it. And you could be at Kid Rock a week from this Saturday night out at the Mid-Florida Credit Union Amphitheater. Thanks to Live Nation and 98 Rock. Good luck.

Looking for something to do tonight? We have a 98 Rock Show at the Bay Care Sound. Bush, Mammoth, James, and the Cold Gun. All three of those bands tonight. In fact, showtime is listed as 6:30. Just FYI on that. Red jumpsuit now as 98 Rock's commercial free with the biggest ring is.

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the newest from Breaking Benjamin. That's 98 New Rock, Something Wicked. Very excited to see them later this year with Chevelle. It's going to be such an amazing show. We don't stop till like 5:30, but we do give you another chance to win $1,000 next. Like right after Lit is your next spring cha-ching keyword, which needs to go to 98rock.com. So keep those fingers nimble and ready to go.

Iconic, to Bon Jovi, who was, for a lot of us Gen Xers, big prom songs throughout the years. Now, this wasn't a big prom song, but another song from this album was Never Say Goodbye. That was a big one. We're celebrating the anniversary of their next album today with I'll Be There For You. Today was the day that song went number one on the pop chart in 1989. And I'm guessing some of you in high school probably had that as a prom thing. Yes, yes. It's Wanted Dead or Alive as 98 Rocks the Bay.

World Cocktail Day today. So we've teamed up with the Rays for some fun with Nutty Rock. You, 4 tickets to go watch them and the Angels next weekend at the Trop. Not only do you get the tickets, but you're also going to get access into the Baldwin Club so you can have some cocktails and enjoy the game in style. So it's not like something you'd be a part of. You'd love it. Here's what you do on Instagram at 98 Rocks the Bay. Just go there right now. You're going to see this contest pinned to the top. Interact as we tell you. Make sure you follow us and good luck. Woo-hoo!

Oh, a bad man indeed for what the dumb of the day today. A guy who scammed $250,000 for faking being blind. Wait until you get into this one here. Two songs away at 98 Rock.

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1: So, did you see this? A 73-year-old Florida veteran is looking at 10 years in federal prison because he faked blindness for several years so he could get about $250,000 in VA benefits. He's pled guilty to falsely claiming he was blind to get the disability claimants. Now, here's the thing. You're thinking, years? Like, years this guy did it? He did. And here's what's even crazier, right? So he fills the paperwork out, ends up getting the money, but no one checks to see if he's literally blind. So he's out driving his car. He held jobs. He was a school security guard. He was a firearm specialist. Can you imagine? So naturally, after a while, the VA's going, what the hell's going on? This guy's like working. He's got jobs. So they sent someone to investigate, found out that he was living a totally perfectly normal life for a blind man. And then now they're going to put him in prison. And this is the thing. Look at how many people who can't get VA benefits, who honest to God need them. Then you got a guy like this who's just like filling out the paperwork and cashing checks. It's ludicrous.
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I said, are you gonna be my girl? 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Really wanna make you mine. 4, 5, 6, come on and get your kicks. 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

0: What do you say? Alter Bridge is in town in a couple of days. I know a lot of you are trying to get tickets because you're sending me Facebook messages and such. That's not why they call me the Big Rig, by the way. I'm not rigging contests, but I'm going to tell you how to get in tomorrow in two songs in 98 Rock.
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0: If you are headed to the Bush show tonight, Mammoth, James and the Cold Gun, I will see you there in a short bit. I'm going to hit the bricks myself. And then I'm going to be out for the next 2 days. So I'm going to the mountains for a couple days, going to unplug, relax. I will see you back here Monday of next week. So don't worry when I don't show up on the air. Nothing happened. I didn't get fired. It's all good. I'm just unplugging for a minute. Klinger has got your mandatory Metallic and more ready to go at 98 Rock.
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Well, last night I sort of wondered if there is at least one person that's never heard of the band Metallica. Now, to you and me, that sounds bananas, but I'm just wondering what your thoughts are. I mean, maybe one person over the past four decades just never caught on. Hey, how about Master of Puppets, followed by a keyword worth $1,000 and then a brand new shiny song from Breaking Benjamin? It's the Klinger Show on 98 Rock.

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Gonna need to know if you like the song or not. Breaking Benjamin. Take a whiff, man. Definitely has that new car smell to it. It is our 98 Rock world premiere of their new song called Something Wicked.

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0: Here's what I'd like to just offer up. 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

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Yeah, I'm going to need a talk back from you, and I'll tell you how to do that in less than 10 minutes.

0: How about music from the Celierna band? Of course, that's Godsmack. 50% of our original members of the band that we loved for decades gone. And I'm wondering if you saw their performance at Rockville, minus the legend that is Mr. Shannon Larkin. This is 98 Rock, Tampa Bay's rock station. I want to give you tickets to 98 Rock Presents the Bloodstone Rituals and Magnolia Park coming up on the 20th. At New World Live Music Venue. 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And if you don't, good news, it's free. 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
5: For the rest of the evening, partly cloudy conditions, a 25% chance of stray shower or thunderstorm possible, the low temperature reaching 71 degrees, and for tomorrow, mostly sunny, the high and low 88 and 68 degrees. 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